She's beautiful, but rather cool. She always wears a white shirt. She's got a good figure, but in a calm sort of way. And I'll tell you what she looks like.

0: go, whether you stay, whether you meet me halfway.
1: Trigger FM, das Radio der freien Medien.